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It's left 9 minutes ago.

wanna be. 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Yeah, I can finally be totally honest. It's like I'm

0: State ascoltando Radio Capodistria.
1: Let's go. 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